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Roll up, roll up. It's Power 100. You can wake up with me, Wildy, from 5:30 tomorrow morning and win yourself a family pass to the 2026 Townsville Show. It's on the 3rd through to the 6th of July. And like I said, win a pass tomorrow morning only when you wake up with me on Power 100.

I hear Mary's got a new boyfriend. Well, I hope he can hold his own. Do you remember the last one? What was his name again? What was his problem? He never did get Nina Simone. Now Roger, well, I'm even gonna miss Roger, 'cause there's sure as hell no one in here I wanna fight. I praise the baby Jesus. Have a Merry Christmas. I'm really gonna miss it.

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2: This is the greatest and best song in the world. Tribute. Long time ago, me and my brother Kyle here, we was hitchhiking down a long and lonesome road. 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